0: Academic Festival Overture, music of Johannes Brahms, here on the Classical Happy Hour, the Berlin Philharmonic, conducted by Nicholas Harnedcourt. We'll mark Hispanic Heritage Month next with music by Brazilian composer Heitor Villa-Lobos. I'm Greg Kostraba. I'm here with Michael Keelan this afternoon. Great to have you along as well for this wonderful classical music. We hope that you will spend just a couple of minutes right now, and that's all it takes to become a member of KBOK. 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You can make your gift right now at 888-774-8950 or kbok.org. Hello, Michael.
1: Hi, it's great to be with you, and we've got some money left in this member match. A few folks, for example, at the $10 a month level could all get their gifts matched, and we hope that you're one of them at 888-774-8950. Classical music marks the seasons of the year. I was just listening to that Brahms a second ago, and as a former music teacher, that piece immediately triggers in my mind All-State Orchestra, which is when the high school orchestra gets together in November. You think Brahms and school associations, and it has no sharps and flats to play on the last page, but it's actually really hard. And so I remember listening to students practice for that piece to be ready for All-State. 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It's a little bit later than usual. And then we've got the holidays in November and December that we mark with music on KBOK, and that's only possible because of listener contributions. 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It's 888-774-8950.
0: 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Right now, up with Michael is a wonderful interview with the Navajo Diné composer Connor Chi about his new album called Sand Paintings. 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
0: 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Right now, to mark Hispanic Heritage Month, the beautiful aria from the Bachianas Brasileiras No. 5 by Heitor Villa-Lobos. This piece, originally for just cellos, I believe, with voice, we'll hear not a singer, but a terrific saxophonist, Branford Marsalis, with the English Chamber Orchestra on 89.5 KBOK. 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

music from the very talented, in so many ways, Marsalis family from New Orleans. That was saxophonist Branford Marsalis with the English Chamber Orchestra, Andrew Litton conducting. We heard the aria from the Bachianas Brasileiras No. 5 by Heitor Villa-Lobos.

0: Music of Mozart is next here on 89.5 Classical K-Bach. Good afternoon. I'm Greg Kustrava. I'm here with Michael Keelan. This is our new member drive. It wraps up tomorrow evening at 6. We hope you'll take just a couple of minutes right now to become a member at kbach.org or 888-774-8950.
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0: And we have a $750 member match on the table. 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Or you can call and become a member that way, 888-774-8950. 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
1: 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So if you become a sustaining member, $10 a month, $20 a month, we'll be happy to send that tumbler your way. Very stylish, white with a navy blue logo, and you can drink your coffee out of it. My favorite ad for coffee, do stupid things faster and with more energy. That could be my motto with coffee, but whatever you like to drink in that mug, it'll be coming your way if you become a sustaining member at $10 a month or above during this K-Bach member matching hour.
0: 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This is a Rondo in B-flat by Mozart on the Classical Happy Hour.

0: Delightful music of Mozart here on 89.5 Classical K-Bach. There's a reason we call this the Classical Happy Hour. Get great music like that. The Rondo in B-flat for violin and orchestra. We're at violinist Lena Neudauer with German Radio Philharmonic conducted by Bruno Weil. And the official name of that orchestra is the German Radio Philharmonic of Saarbrücken-Kaiserslautern. So we kind of shorten that a little bit. It's awfully long name for an orchestra, but hey, they play really, really well, and so did she. Thank you so much for tuning in to Classical K-Bach on this Thursday afternoon. I'm Greg Kustraba. Always a pleasure to be working with Michael Keelan. 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
0: 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The rest of the week, it's done right here, selected right here by folks in the Valley like me and Michael. And it's something that we love doing. And we love the fact that we don't have to pipe in a service from somewhere and you get whatever you get. But here, we have a local connection. We bring local musicians in for interviews and for performances. And it's here because of you. You're the reason we're able to do that. You're the reason that we're able to bring you all of this great classical music. And it's the only reason. So make sure that you do your part right now. We've got 23 minutes left to go to get to our $750 member match. What part of that can you help with? Maybe $5 or $10 a month. 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
1: 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And you get to stay 3 nights at the Hyatt Regency Lake Tahoe Resort Spa and Casino. That will be drawn tomorrow at 6 o'clock. So it's a great time to get your name in at 888-774-8950.
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0: 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Right now in the Classical Happy Hour, a concerto for two horns by George Frederick Handel. Edwin Thayer and Scott Fearing are the hornists here with the chamber soloists of Washington.

0: Music of George Frederick Handel, who liked, like many Baroque composers, to kind of repurpose his music for different occasions. That was the Concerto for Two Horns in F, the Chamber Soloists of Washington, led by Edward Carroll. The hornists were Edwin Thager and Scott Fearing. We've got a fun, frothy overture by Rossini next on the Classical Happy Hour. I'm Greg Kustraba. I'm here with Michael Keelan, and it's great to have you along for this wonderful classical music. And we hope that you will do your part and support this classical music financially. $5, $10, $20 a month, whatever is right for your budget, is just fine with us. 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
1: 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We've got music from all eras and a lot of nationalities, time periods, and the composers, of course, have vastly different styles. We had both Handel a moment ago and Rossini coming up. They were both opera composers, and they both wrote Italian operas, but their music sounds nothing like each other. That's the thing about classical music. 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
0: That's right, Michael. We do have money left in this $750 member match, so your contribution right now will be very helpful to us because we'll pocket that $750 from the member matching fund. And together we can earn $1,500 for KBok just in these couple of hours. So your contribution right now in any amount makes a huge difference. It allows us to bring you this classical music that makes you feel so much better. When people tell us why they love KBok, the real common reason is some version of the music makes life better. Maybe in the late afternoon, as you're trying to deal with Phoenix traffic, it keeps you calm and not want to fly off the handle when someone cuts you off or brakes really quickly in front of you when you don't expect it. Maybe when you get home in the evenings, it helps you wind down. Maybe you wake up to Matt Rogers and morning classics. However you listen to KBok, whenever you listen, whatever your specific reason is for listening, that's the reason for giving. So do your part right now at 888-774-8950 or go to kbok.org.
1: There are a lot of stores that have the concept of rounding up, where you add a few cents to your bill for one cause or another. 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And we're happy to hear from you and read your name on the air. And if you have a comment as well, we'll do that. 888-774-8950.
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0: And when you support 89.5 Classical KBok at the $10 a month or more level as a sustaining member, you'll get a KBok tumbler as a thank you gift. It's a white tumbler with a KBok logo, a silver base. It's very handy when you've got some coffee to drink and you're heading off to work and you know you're going to need that in order to keep your eyes open enough to get on the roadways. You get that KBok tumbler as a thank you gift, $10 a month or more sustaining member. And that's just for the next 12 minutes. And the next 12 minutes is all you have to get your gift doubled. So if you've been waiting for the right time to become a member of KBok, that right time is now. 888-774-8950 or kbok.org. You'll also be entered into a drawing for a magnificent trip to Lake Tahoe.
1: That's quite a deluxe trip. 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Lake Tahoe is the location. Lakeside Bliss and Lake Tahoe Trip for Two. And if you would like to take a paddleboard or a kayak rental on Lake Tahoe, that's included. If you would like to take a hike to Monkey Rock or Lollipop Loop or Flume Chickadee Ridge, you could pick one of those. It's a well-deserved long weekend getaway to a lucky couple donating to KBOC during this membership drive. 888-774-8950.
0: 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Right now, as promised, the overture by Gioachino Rossini to his opera, Il Signor Bruschino. Here's the Scottish Chamber Orchestra on the Classical Happy Hour.

0: Music of Gioachino Rossini on 89.5 Classical K-Bach, ending with a little colegno in the strings, tapping on the instrument with their bows. Correct, Michael?
1: That's it. And you could even do it on the music stand, but back then they had friendly wooden music stands instead of metal like today. So the sound's a little different.
0: The overture to Il Signor Bruschino by Gioachino Rossini, the Scottish Chamber Orchestra, conducted by Jamie Laredo. I am Greg Kostraba. I am with Michael Keelan, and we've got 5 minutes left in this member matching hour. This is a great opportunity for you to become a KBOK member, not only because your gift will be matched dollar for dollar, but you'll also, at the $10 a month or more sustaining membership level, for a new sustaining member, you'll get the KBOK Tumblr as a thank you gift. That ends at 6 o'clock as well. So just over 4 minutes left to go. Let's get you to the phone. You've been wanting to do this for 3 days. We wrap up tomorrow evening at 6. There's really no better time. Don't wait till the last minute to become a member of KBOK. You can do that right now. Just take a few minutes of your time and you will go on your way knowing that you've done your part to support the classical music that's a part of your life. 888-774-8950 or kbok.org.
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0: A Member Matching Hour. They don't come around very often. Now is one of them just for the next minute. So make sure that you become a member of KBOK right now. You'll also be entered into a drawing for a Lakeside Bliss in Tahoe trip for two, a three-night stay at the Hyatt Regency Lake Tahoe Resort Spa and Casino in Incline Village. You've got a guided hike you can take, an hour of paddleboard or kayak rental on Lake Tahoe itself, booking and concierge service, and a $1,000 travel voucher. Be entered into that drawing. It takes place tomorrow at this time, just after 6 o'clock, when the member drive wraps up. So now is a great time to become a member. Member matching hours still in effect. 888-774-8950 or kbok.org. And Michael, we're happy to say that we got the $750 in member match.
1: Terrific. Thank you to everyone who contributed.
0: And thank you for joining me this afternoon. It's been a pleasure working with you. This is Members Supported KBOC, KBAQ, Phoenix, and HD, a service of the Maricopa Community Colleges and Arizona State University. 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

The Overture No. 1, A Suite of Dances by Francesco Maria Veracini, here on 89.5 Classical KBOK. We heard L'Arte dell'Arco, conducted by Federico Guglielmo. Well, if you love hearing musicians with a lot of virtuosity, a lot of verve and flair, and a lot of notes, this next piece is for you. Greg Kuzdraba, thanks for tuning into the Classical Happy Hour here on 89.5. 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There's still time for you to become a member. You can become one right now. Just go to kbok.org, and thanks. Well, a new release came out in late August, late last month, featuring the Balanas sisters, violinist Christine Balanas and cellist Margarita Balanas. And here they are in quite the showpiece. This is the Passacaglia after Handel by Johann Halvorsen on 89.5 KBOK.

Well, wasn't that just a whole lot of fun? The Passacaglia after Handel, music of Edvard Grieg's good friend Johann Halvorsen. We heard the Balanus sisters, violinist Christine Balanus and cellist Margarita Balanus, a release that just came out a couple of weeks ago on the Decca Records label. One of the world's great clarinetists is featured next here on 89.5. 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It wraps up tomorrow evening at 6 o'clock. You can become a member right now. Just go to kbok.org. And thanks. Right now, clarinetist Sabine Meyer joins the Academy of St. Martin in the Fields. This is the Clarinet Concerto No. 3 by Carl Stamitz on 89.5 KBOK.

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Iona Brown leading the Academy of St. Martin in the Fields with clarinetist Sabine Meyer. Music showing the Dean of African American Composers' love of nature is on the way next. 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St. Opkar Armenian Church in Scottsdale presents Armenian American Songs and Stories this Saturday. It's a black tie evening honoring Alan Hovhannes, beginning at 7 with a concert of the composer's music, including the world premiere of his string quartet No. 6, Adana. I chatted with the composer's stepson about the program and a couple of violinists featured on the program as well. That conversation is the latest episode of Heart of the Arts. 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Right now, Wood Notes by William Grant Still. 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

Wood Notes by William Grant Still, ending with a movement called Whippoorwill's Shoes. We hear the Fort Smith Symphony, John Jeter conducting. A Baroque Moment, courtesy of the Baroque Band, wraps up the Classical Happy Hour next. Then Duard Martin is along with Evening Classics. Greg Kustraba, I'll be back tomorrow afternoon at 2. Hope to catch you then. Tomorrow's the last day of our new member drive. It wraps up at 6 o'clock tomorrow evening. If you're not a member yet, you don't have to wait till tomorrow. 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

A suite from Bieber's Mensa Sonora with the Baroque Band, conducted by Gary Clark. 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Good evening, I'm your host, Duart Martin. I hope you've had a wonderful day today, kind of midweek in the week. You know, I'd like to welcome our new members who joined us today. It's our new member drive this week, and if you didn't have a chance yet, you can become a member right now through our website. That's at kbarc.org. Well, I'm looking forward this evening to hearing a couple of works by American composer Florence Price. We also have a Brandenburg Concerto by Bach ahead this evening. But we begin with Beethoven and his 32 variations on an original theme played by Dame Mitsuko Uchida.

0: 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And more Beethoven lined up for you in just a couple of hours tonight. 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

the Festival March by Tchaikovsky, the Houston Symphony, conducted by Sergiu Comisiona. 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Well, this is Hispanic Heritage Month, and here at KBOC, we're highlighting the contributions of Hispanic and Latin American composers and performers throughout the month-long celebration. Visit heritage.kbok.org in order to read about some of those composers you'll be hearing from. 1945, the American composer Florence Price was already on her fourth symphony, but she never heard it played during her lifetime. It was rediscovered in 2009 amongst a bunch of papers in her former summer vacation home. The third movement will probably catch your ear. It's a very catchy juba instead of the expected minuet. The juba was a style of dance known for its stomping, clapping, and complex rhythms. The melodic line features highly syncopated rhythms over a steady bass line, similar to those found in ragtime. And Price brilliantly captures this joyous enthusiasm, integrating it into European symphonic form. It's followed by a conclusion to her Symphony No. 4, which may remind you of a Tarantella dance.

The Symphony No. 4 by American composer Florence Price, the Philadelphia Orchestra, conducted by Yannick Nezet-Séguin. And more Florence Price in just a couple of hours this evening. Well, we're already looking forward to the weekend, and if you're looking for something to do here in the Valley, don't forget to sign up for Hotspots. It's our once-a-week text with the scoop on what's happening in Arizona. 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

A Slavonic dance by Dvorak, the fourth one from his first set, the Janáček Philharmonic Orchestra, conducted by Theodor Kucher. And you can watch the Dancers of Ballet Arizona next Thursday evening outdoors. They'll be at Fountain Hills Park next Thursday evening at 7. For more information on that concert by Ballet Arizona, you just go to our website. 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More at franklloydwright.org/KBAQ. Hummel received his first lessons from Mozart. He was just a little boy of 7 years old, and he went to live in the Mozart household while he took those first lessons. In fact, he and Mozart got along so well together that they used to go out on Mozart's errands, and a lot of the shopkeepers thought that Hummel was actually Mozart's little boy. We have a septet by Hummel next for you with members of the Nash Ensemble.

Chamber music by Hummel, his first septet with members of the Nash Ensemble. KBOC is your connection to the vibrant art scene going on right here at home in the Valley. 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

The Rakotsi March, keeping us going this evening here at KBARC. It comes from The Damnation of Faust by Berlioz, and the Baltimore Symphony Orchestra was conducted by David Zinman. Give yourself a pat on the back and mix up your routine tonight. We have KBARC's new game called Minute Mix. 60 seconds is all it takes. It's at play.kbarc.org. 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

The Brandenburg Concerto No. 4 by Bach with members of the Chamber Music Society of Lincoln Center in New York. We have another work by Florence Price this evening for you. Earlier we heard one of her symphonies, and we're going to hear a violin concerto next. She wrote it in 1952 when she was in her mid-60s, but she died suddenly less than a year later. So Florence Price never actually heard her second violin concerto performed. There's just one movement, although a couple of distinct themes do come and go, like a theme and variations, one melody influenced by spirituals and the other by traditional folk dances. Soloist Randall Gooseby plays the violin concerto No. 2 by Florence Price, and Yannick Nezet-Séguin leads the Philadelphia Orchestra.

The Violin Concerto No. 2 by American composer Florence Price, played by Randall Gusby with the Philadelphia Orchestra, conducted by Yannick Nezet-Séguin. Randall Gusby was featured in the soundtrack for a movie you might have seen, Chevalier, recognizing the impact of black and female composers such as Florence Price. He's a young musician of color himself, and he feels that if it weren't for them, he wouldn't be able to enjoy such a sense of freedom and confidence in his classical music career. KBOC is supported by listeners like you. 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

0: Haydn Symphony No. 88, the applause there for the Bavarian Radio Symphony Orchestra, conducted by Marius Janssens. 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
1: 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But it was such a joy that they have continued making music, calling themselves Trio Settecento. You'll hear them showing off their exciting musical rapport on Sunday Baroque this weekend. 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

A trumpet concerto in B-flat major by Vivaldi. Keep us going this evening here at KBOC. Soloist Sergei Nakaryakov with the St. Paul Chamber Orchestra, conducted by Hugh Wolfe. 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An introduction and allegro by Ravel showcases the harp, and we'll hear harpist Marie-Pierre Langlamé, flutist Manuel Paud, with clarinetist Wenzel Fuchs, cellist Bruno de la Pallère, and violinist Christophe Horak.

Ravel's Introduction and Allegro with harpist Marie-Pierre Langlamé, flutist Emmanuel Pahud, clarinetist Wenzel Fuchs, cellist Bruno de la Pallère, and violinist Christoph Horak. This is member-supported KBAQ, Phoenix and HD, a service of Arizona State University and the Maricopa Community Colleges. 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The outstanding violinist in the generation before Bach was Corelli, and he lived and made his reputation in Rome. In fact, that's where he's buried, not just in Rome, but in the Pantheon itself, which was built back in 27 BC. And it still holds the record for being the largest unreinforced concrete dome in the world. It was in use as a Catholic church, and it contained every Italian royal tomb, so it was a really great honor for Corelli to be buried there in 1713.

0: A concerto grosso by Corelli, played by Cantilena, conducted by Adrian Shepherd. That was a concerto grosso in D major. With the kids back in school, it's the perfect time to consider donating that old and summer-worn car or truck to KBARC. 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And don't forget that we have a new trivia quiz for you to test your knowledge of all things Arizona. For instance, do you know which one is the largest stadium that's used for spring training in Arizona? It's one of this week's questions, and you can try that A to Z quiz right now if you like. 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

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We have chamber music coming up to celebrate American composer Alan Hovhaness, the late Alan Hovhaness. That concert is at 7 o'clock on Saturday evening at St. Apkar Armenian Church, which is on Choya. It's just south of Cactus and east of the 101. You can get a head start on the concert because we have a special interview. KBOC's Greg Kustraba interviewed Hovhaness's stepson and a couple of the musicians in that concert on Saturday. And you can hear it as the latest episode of Heart of the Arts. 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

The applause there for pianist Ingrid Fleter playing Beethoven's Piano Sonata No. 18. Our first take is K-Bach's first take on the latest classical recordings, and there's a new one put out by pianist Connor Chi. He has Arizona roots. He's a member of the Navajo Nation, and a review of his new recording, Sand Paintings, with an interview with K-Bach's Michael Keelan. 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It's at firsttake.kbach.org. 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The Symphony No. 7 by Sibelius was given its first performance a little over a century ago, back in 1925. And although Sibelius did live for another 33 years afterwards, he never wrote another symphony. There's no way you can applaud between movements in this symphony, because when you hear it in concert, there's only one movement in the whole symphony. It's the Symphony No. 7 by Sibelius.

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This is member-supported KBARC, KBAQ Phoenix, and HD, a service of Rio Salado College and Arizona State University, also on the web at kbarc.org. Going to take you back to the Baroque next, and an opera by Handel, all about court intrigue at the court of Castile in Spain. His opera Almeria gives you a chance to hear what opera sounded like when Ben Franklin was living in England for a while.

Dances from Handel's opera Almira with the Academy for Alte Musik Berlin. We have an interesting concert coming up next week, by the way, a ukulele concert. It's being given by the Taiwanese player Feng Yi, and he'll be playing at the Kerr Cultural Center, which is just off Scottsdale Road, south of Lincoln Drive, next Wednesday evening at 7:30. 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

The overture to the opera The Duenna by Thomas Linley the Younger, the parley of instruments conducted by Paul Nicholson. I'm your host, Duart Martin, and I hope you've had a great day today. I'd like to welcome all our new listeners who've joined us on our new member drive so far this week. 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Michael Keelan will be taking over with your midnight snack, and I'm going to leave you with the second serenade by Brahms, which he dedicated to his friend Clara Schumann. It's the Scottish Chamber Orchestra here, conducted by Sir Charles McCarris.

Sunny music from Johannes Brahms, his second serenade with Charles Mackerras and the Scottish Chamber Orchestra. I'm Michael Keelan. Thanks for listening tonight. 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Some Mozart for you now with James Galway and the Chamber Orchestra of Europe.

A minuet from the Divertimento, Kurzweil 334, by Mozart, with James Galway and the Chamber Orchestra of Europe. Every Tuesday and Saturday evening at 7 on KBOC, Arizona Encore showcases premier performances from throughout the state. This week, it's Ukrainian guitarist Marko Topchi with Ravel, Poulenc, and J.S. Bach. Listen Saturday at 7 for Arizona Encore. Here's the E major piano concerto by Moritz Moszkowski with Janina Fialkowska at the keyboard and the Kitchener-Waterloo Symphony on 89.5.

Rafi Armanian leading the Kitchener-Waterloo Symphony with pianist Yanina Fialkovska and the E major concerto by Moshkovsky on KBOK. I have a favorite by Prokofiev for you next. If you're looking for something to do, the Valley is full of creative arts groups with events happening. 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That's September 25th at 7 o'clock. 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A narrative tale for orchestra now, Peter and the Wolf by Prokofiev, Leonard Bernstein with the New York Philharmonic.

some hunters, some animals, and Grandpa in Peter and the Wolf by Sergei Prokofiev. Leonard Bernstein with the New York Philharmonic. This is member-supported KBOC, KBAQ Phoenix, and HD, a service of the Maricopa Community Colleges and Arizona State University. I'm Michael Keelan, and I have another Russian piece for you now in a very different spirit, Tchaikovsky's String Serenade with Daniele Gatti and the Royal Philharmonic Orchestra.

as polished a Russian folk dance as you'll ever hear in the Serenade for Strings by Tchaikovsky, the Royal Philharmonic Orchestra playing on K-Bach. A trumpet is part of the concerto we'll hear next from composer Johann Georg Albrechtsberger. This Sunday, wake up to 4 hours of Bach, Telemann, Handel, and all their friends from the 17th and 18th centuries. Suzanne Bona is your host for Sunday Baroque, each Sunday from 6 to 10 a.m. here at 89.5 or on the KBOC mobile app.

John Wilbraham, the trumpeter with the Academy of St. Martin in the Fields, and Neville Mariner for a concerto for five parts by Albrechtsberger. Some J.S. Bach for you next. St. Opkar Armenian Church in Scottsdale presents a concert titled Armenian American Songs and Stories on Saturday, honoring Alan Hovhaness, the composer. KBOX Greg Kostraba recently talked about the program with the composer's stepson and musicians. 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A G minor keyboard concerto next of J.S. Bach with Murray Pariah.

Murray Pariah, the soloist and leading the Academy of St. Martin in the Fields for the Keyboard Concerto No. 7 by J.S. Bach. 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One of the final symphonies by Haydn now, No. 103, the Drum Roll Symphony with Nicholas Harnoncourt and the Vienna Philharmonic.

An orchestra from the final home of composer Joseph Haydn. That's the Vienna Philharmonic playing the composer's Symphony No. 103 with Nicholas Harnoncourt. This is Classical KBOK, and I'm Michael Keelan, bringing you some Wagner next. 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Matt Rogers is your host starting at 5, and the Dawn Chorus is at 6. 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

The opening of the final music drama by Richard Wagner, Parsifal, after the Arthurian knight, Percival. That was the Act One prelude with the Seattle Symphony and Gerard Schwartz. Some familiar Vivaldi for you next. And when the week is done and you can finally put your feet up, celebrate with Full Works Friday Night on KBOK. That's each Friday from 7 to midnight when your host, Duart Martin, plays one complete work after another all evening long. A guitar concerto, originally for lute, by Vivaldi now, with Elliot Fisk and the Orchestra of St. Luke's.

A D major concerto by Vivaldi with Elliot Fisk and the Orchestra of St. Luke's. This is member-supported KBOC, KBAQ Phoenix, and HD, a service of the Maricopa Community Colleges and Arizona State University. Ludwig von Beethoven created almost a separate world in each one of his symphonies, and between the dance-like seventh and the epic ninth lies this eighth symphony, which is largely very upbeat. Here's the Cleveland Orchestra with Christoph von Dohnányi in Beethoven's Eighth on KBOC.

The Symphony No. 8 by Ludwig van Beethoven with the Cleveland Orchestra from a complete set of Beethoven symphonies made by the previous music director of the orchestra, Christoph von Dohnányi. We're about to say that he was two music directors ago, since Franz Welser-Müst is wrapping up his tenure. Some music next by Louis Spohr, in fact the best known music by Spohr, his 8th violin concerto. He was one of the great soloists of his time, and Hilary Hahn is one of our time. The Swedish Radio Symphony in Spohr's 8th concerto with AGOA on KBOK.

Spohr lived in the heyday of Italian opera, and his Violin Concerto No. 8 was in an operatic style, as he described it, in the mode of a vocal scene, the Swedish Radio Symphony with Hilary Hahn and Eiji Oue conducting. This is Classical K-Bach, and a cello sonata is next by Giuseppe Clementi dall'Abaco. Eleanor Fry plays for us.

Elegant music by the younger Dalabico with Eleanor Fry and friends. 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Here's a set of Legends for Orchestra by Antonin Dvorak. Rafael Kubelik conducts the English Chamber Orchestra.

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A movement from the Mississippi Suite by Ferdy Groffet, Old Creole Days, with William T. Stromberg conducting the Bournemouth Symphony. Here on Classical K-Bach, I have a celebrated waltz by Johann Strauss Jr. for you next. Stay on top of what's happening at K-Bach. We're on Facebook and Instagram and at kbach.org. Here's the Emperor Waltz, played by the Vienna Philharmonic.

89.5 Classical K-Bach, the famous Emperor Waltz by Johann Strauss Jr., Nicholas Arnincourt conducting the Vienna Philharmonic Orchestra. And good morning. Thanks for tuning in. By the way, if you enjoy a good waltz like the one we just heard, tune in to Classical Brunch this Sunday from 10 to noon. It always includes the Waiter's Waltz, also a side of song and a caffeinated classic. 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Good morning, I'm Matt Rogers. Hope you're having a good Friday morning. Thanks for tuning in. This is the first Cup of Classical today, and it's in honor of World Water Monitoring Day, which is every September 18th, a day to build public awareness about the need to protect global water resources, which is obviously an important topic here in the desert. So for World Water Monitoring Day, this is music by Claude Debussy called Reflections on the Water, and this terrific recording features the retired ASU professor of piano, Robert Hamilton.

0: That's Robert Hamilton at the piano. He was ASU professor of piano from 1980 to 2025, playing Reflections on the Water by Claude Debussy on this World Water Monitoring Day. And if you enjoy hearing local performers, we often have them in the KBOK Performance Studio. We've recently welcomed guitarist Martha Masters, the Salt River Five, the Phoenix Symphony Brass Quintet, the Driftwood Quintet, the Downtown Chamber Music Series performers. So many great local artists have been in the KBOK Performance Studio, and you can hear those performances on our website. 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

The overture to Salieri's opera Angiolina, the Slovak Radio Symphony Orchestra performing. If you need some music to ease you into the day, I hope you can stay tuned. Coming up in about 10 minutes, I have a gorgeous suite of music by Gabriel Fauré. Right now, music inspired by nature, by frogs to be specific. This is the violin concerto known as The Frogs by Telemann.

Cologne performing. Well, the weekend is here, and if you enjoyed that music by Telemann, you can enjoy 4 hours of music from Telemann and Bach and Handel and all their composing buddies from that era. Tune in to Sunday Baroque. It's every Sunday morning from 6 to 10 with your host, Suzanne Bona, here at 89.5, or you can tell your smart speaker to play K-Bach. All right, if you just need some calming, gentle music to ease you into this Friday morning, this is Peleus and Melisande by Gabriel Fauré, and it's the Seattle Symphony performing on Classical K-Bach.

89.5 Classical K-Bach and music by Gabriel Fauré for your Friday morning, a suite from Pelléas and Mélezon. That was Ludovic Marleau conducting the Seattle Symphony. 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

89.5 Classical K-Bach and music by Michael Haydn this morning, his Symphony No. 20. That was the Franz Liszt Chamber Orchestra performing. Every morning at 6 o'clock, we enjoy a little music for the human voice to greet the dawn. It's the Dawn Chorus, and it's coming up next here on KBAQ Phoenix and HD, a service of Arizona State University and the Maricopa Community Colleges. If you're looking to get rid of an old car that you don't need anymore, be like Samuel in Scottsdale. 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This is from the Peacemakers, music by Carl Jenkins. It's the Peace Prayer of St. Francis of Assisi. The text is attributed to Assisi. Lord, make me an instrument of thy peace.

Simon Halsey, the chorus master for the City of Birmingham Symphony Orchestra Youth Chorus and the Berlin Radio Choir. Carl Jenkins conducting the London Symphony Orchestra in the Peace Prayer of St. Francis of Assisi from the Peacemakers by Carl Jenkins. That's your Dawn Chorus for this morning, which you can enjoy every weekday morning at 6 o'clock here on Morning Classics. Good morning. I'm Matt Rogers. 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Off to France now. During the Baroque era, the time of Bach and Handel and Telemann, Concerto for Four Violins, Opus 17, No. 1 by Jacques Aubert, played by Collegium Musicum 90.

89.5 Classical K-Bach, music by Jacques Aubert from the Baroque era. That was his Concerto for Four Violins, Opus 17, No. 1, Collegium Musicum 90 performing. And music from that time period coming up at 7 o'clock this morning when we enjoy Breakfast Baroque. Good morning, I'm Matt Rogers. 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Text the word HOPE to 4HOPE44673. Roger Quilter for you now on K-Bach, a suite from Where the Rainbow Ends. This is the Northern Sinfonia of England performing.

That's Richard Hickox conducting the Northern Sinfonia of England in a suite from Where the Rainbow Ends by Roger Quilter. And something from Chopin you might recognize, one of his most famous little pieces.

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1: The autumnal equinox in the Northern Hemisphere arrives on Tuesday, September 22nd. Days are gradually becoming shorter than nights. The leaves are turning colors, and farmers are preparing for the final push of the harvest season. You can celebrate the arrival of autumn with music that celebrates the season on Sunday Baroque this week. From 6 to 10 a.m. here on KBOC.

John Camira Parker playing the piano for Frédéric Chopin's Polonaise No. 3, the very famous military Polonaise, here on 89.5 Classical KBOK. One of Mozart's contemporaries coming up next here on Morning Classics. KBOK is supported by the Arizona Lottery, celebrating 45 years of giving back to Arizona. 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ArizonaLottery.com. And KBOK is supported by the Pima Air and Space Museum in Tucson, featuring 400 aircraft from all over the world spread out over 80 acres through six hangars and spanning 100 years of history. 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This is Franz Donzsi. As I mentioned, he was around during the time of Mozart, and this was his Symphony No. 4, played by the Italian-Swiss Orchestra.

Howard Griffiths conducting the Italian Swiss Orchestra and the Symphony No. 4 by Franz Danzi here on member-supported 89.5 KBOC. And great to have you along this morning. This is Morning Classics. I'm Matt Rogers. Just about time for Breakfast Baroque, which we enjoy every morning at 7. So if you haven't had your morning meal yet, grab something tasty and stay tuned. This is KBAQ, Phoenix and HD, a service of Rio Salado College and Arizona State University. 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This is the Sea Storm Concerto, La Tempesta de Mare by Vivaldi. It's your Breakfast Baroque for this morning.

0: Your Breakfast Baroque on this Friday morning here on 89.5 KBOC, Vivaldi's Sea Storm Concerto, the Flute Concerto, RV 433. James Galway playing the flute for the New Irish Chamber Orchestra. Well, good morning and happy Friday. I'm Matt Rogers here with Duard Martin for KBOC's New Member Drive, and it is the last day of the New Member Drive. 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
0: We have a contest this time, a trip for two to Lake Tahoe, and it includes a three-night stay at the Hyatt Regency on the north shore of Lake Tahoe, the water's edge just 5 minutes from your resort. 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We're going to put your name into the drawing for that trip for two to Lake Tahoe. We'll make that drawing after 6 o'clock this evening. But don't put it off. 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
1: 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Sonia says that KBOC helps her to relax while she's driving, and she followed that up with a sustaining membership. So thank you very much, Sonia. 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
0: 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Thank you so much. This is music by Rossini. It's the Overture to the Silken Ladder, and this is the Atlanta Symphony Orchestra performing, Yoel Levy conducting, on Morning Classics here on KBOC.

0: 89.5 Classical K-Bach and music by Rossini for your Friday morning. His Overture to the Silken Ladder. That was the Atlanta Symphony Orchestra led by Yoel Levy. Good example of how classical music can be old and made new at the same time, coming up in just a few minutes here on Morning Classics. I'm Matt Rogers here with Duart Martin, and this is KBOG's new member drive. 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
0: 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Well, here's an example of the old made new. This is a reinvention of J.S. Bach's Invention Number 8. It's music by Elena Katz-Chernin, her Reinvention Number 1, played by La Pietà. Angèle Debeau playing the violin and conducting on 89.5 Classical KBOK.

0: That's Elena Katz Chernin's Reinvention Number 1 after J.S. Bach's Invention Number 8. La Pietà performing here on 89.5 Classical K-Bach, and music by Mozart just ahead for you on Morning Classics. Good morning and happy Friday. I'm Matt Rogers here with Duart Martin. This is the K-Bach New Member Drive, and it's the last day of the New Member Drive, so please make your contribution this morning at kbach.org or call 888-774-8950. 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
1: Such as pianist Jeffrey Siegel. He'll be coming back for another series of keyboard conversations. Cellist Zewel Bailey out there in Mesa Arts Center, and violinist Rachel Barton Pine. 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
0: You also have an opportunity to enter a drawing for a Lakeside Bliss in Tahoe trip for two. 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
0: Thanks for tuning in to Morning Classics on this Friday. Always a good time for Mozart. So here is his Horn Concerto No. 1. This is Lowell Greer playing the natural horn for the Philharmonia Baroque Orchestra on 89.5 KBOK. 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

0: 89.5 Classical K-Bach and music by Mozart for your Friday morning. His Horn Concerto No. 1, that was Lowell Greer playing the natural horn for the Philharmonia Baroque Orchestra with Nicholas McGeegan conducting. Good morning. Happy Friday. Welcome to Morning Classics. I'm Matt Rogers here this morning with Duart Martin. This is the final day of the K-Bach new member drive. Last day, we wrap up this evening, and it's just a fact that we are here for you because of you. We're here in this community with you, scheduling the music every day with you in mind, because listeners like you give to make that possible.
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2: To me, the Beethoven Pathetique is very evocative of why classical music is so moving, so able to change what you're feeling, and I would call that, I guess, at the top of my list. People you have interviewed talk about the soothing nature of classical music and the fact that it's just quite calming, and I think it is calming, but just because it in a way can function so well in the backdrop of your life doesn't mean you don't have to pay for it. I'm Mike Watt, and I'm a very happy supporter of K-Bach and the music that it keeps alive.
0: Thank you so much, Mike. 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You pick the amount that works for you and become a member this morning. 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You'll be joining good folks like Les from Goodyear, who got in touch, Bridget from Chandler, Sonia from Chandler, Patricia from Phoenix, all of these wonderful folks who've already done their part to support the music. 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
0: We have lots of benefits when you become a sustaining member. 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Thank you. 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The band draws on a wide array of influences, including funk, rhythm and blues, classic soul, new tech, fusion, and jazz. 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It's the final day of K-Bach's new member drive. We started on, Tuesday, and here we are already on Friday, so please make your contribution this morning. If you've been putting it off, this is it, the final day. kbach.org or 888-774-8950, and thank you. This is Edvard Grieg from his Lyric Pieces, Book 8. It's Wedding Day at Trolldhagen, and this is Eva Nardal playing the piano on 89.5 Classical KBOK.

0: Wedding Day at Trollhagen. Music by Edvard Grieg here on 89.5 KBOK. That's from his lyric pieces, and that was Eva Nardal playing the piano. A bit of the Scheherazade work by Nikolai Rimsky-Korsakov coming up on Morning Classics. Also Beethoven, not too far away. I'm Matt Rogers here with Duart Martin. If you are like most people listening right now, you spend hundreds of hours listening to KBOK every year. 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
1: I'd like to thank Kendra in Phoenix this morning. Good morning, Kendra. Thank you for your generous contribution. We're going to put your name into the drawing this evening for KBOK's time at Lake Tahoe, a trip for two people for 3 days. We're also going to put Paula Marie's name into that drawing. Thank you. Paula Marie made a very generous contribution to KBOK. Thank you so much. And Paula is out there in Buckeye this morning. Beautiful morning for you this morning, Paula Marie.
0: 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Spencer from Mesa got in touch, made a contribution. 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
0: 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This is from Scheherazade. 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And this is Cecilia Arshevsky and the Atlanta Symphony Orchestra performing with Robert Spano conducting. 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

0: From Nikolai Rimsky-Korsakov's Scheherazade, that's the story of the Calendar Prince, and that was the Atlanta Symphony Orchestra, Robert Spano conducting, and Cecilia Arshevsky playing the violin. And Jonathan Biss on deck to play music by Beethoven coming up here on Morning Classics. 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
0: 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All right, this is Beethoven. It's Jonathan Biss playing the Piano Sonata number 19.

0: 89.5 Classical K-Bach, Jonathan Biss at the piano for music by Beethoven this Friday morning. That was the piano sonata number 19 here on Morning Classics. Good morning. I'm Matt Rogers here with Duart Martin on this last day of the K-Bach new member drive, and we have $10,000 on the table right now to double contributions. 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It may still be quite warm here in the Valley, but the fall and winter holidays are right around the corner, and that means all of that special programming that you enjoy on the station is right around the corner as well. K-Bach's Cauldron of Creepy Classics for Halloween, K-Bach's Thanksgiving Day Parade of American Composers, K-Bach's Most Wanted Holiday Songs Countdown, round-the-clock classical Christmas music, December 23rd through the 25th, and it all wraps up with the annual New Year's Day concert with the Vienna Philharmonic.
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0: 89.5 Classical K-Bach, the first movement of the Harp Concerto Opus 4, No. 6 by Handel. Maxine Eilander playing the harp for the Seattle Baroque Orchestra, and that was Stephen Stubbs, the conductor. Off to Spain in just a few minutes with music by Isaac Albéniz here on Morning Classics. Good morning, I'm Matt Rogers here with Duart Martin. 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She says, I love the music. 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
1: 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It's your turn to become a sustaining member. And we have a line open for you right now at 888-774-8950. 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
0: 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Just a bit of the Spanish Suite by Isaac Albéniz. This is Sevilla, and it's played by Zhuifei Yang.

0: celebrating Hispanic Heritage Month here at KBOC with music by Isaac Albéniz from his Spanish suite. That was the third movement, Sevilla, and that was Xuefe Yang playing the guitar. A little bit of Tchaikovsky for you coming up on Morning Classics here on 89.5 KBOC. I'm Matt Rogers here with Duart Martin. 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
0: Plus, we bring you music and conversation from the KBOC Performance Studio. We recently had guitarist Martha Masters in the studio. We've had the Salt River Five, the Driftwood Quintet, the Mill Avenue Chamber Players, the Tetra String Quartet.
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0: member-supported classical K-Bach and music by Tchaikovsky for your Friday morning. The Hopak from Mazeppa. That was the Minnesota Orchestra with Eiji Oe conducting here on K-Bach. And good morning. I'm Matt Rogers here with Duard Martin for the last day of K-Bach's new member drive, a $10,000 member match on the table right now. 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So get in touch right now at kbach.org or call 888-774-8950. 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
1: 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Don't forget Greg Kostraba, getting you on the commute home, all relaxed and happy with the classical happy hour. And then you can put your feet up with Michael Keelan overnight, and you're keeping you company into the wee small hours.
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0: We heard from April from Flagstaff. 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

0: That's the Trumpet Concerto in C Minor by Alessandro Marcello, and that was Sergei Nikaryakov and the St. Paul Chamber Orchestra performing, with Hugh Wolfe conducting here on member-supported KBOK. 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I'm Matt Rogers here with Duart Martin. 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
0: 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This is the Orchestra of the Champs-Élysées performing the Scherzo, second movement from the Symphony No. 2 by Robert Schumann on KBach.

0: That's the Scherzo, the second movement from the Symphony No. 2 by Robert Schumann here on 89.5 KBOK. The Champs-Élysées Orchestra performing with Philippe Arrivega conducting. A mashup of Bach and Gounod coming up here on 89.5 KBOK. I'm Matt Rogers here with Duart Martin for the last day of KBOK's new member drive. 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
1: And when you call, we will put your name into the drawing for the Lakeside trip for two. 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It's a three-night stay at the Hyatt Regency Lake Tahoe Resort. 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You'll get a one-hour rental of kayak or paddleboard. 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
0: Joanne from Mesa says, I love classical music. 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
2: 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I think my piece would probably be Scheherazade. I do love the trivia. I like knowing when they were written, the circumstances in which they were written. Just deepens the experience for me. When I decided to make a donation, I had to go to a payphone. I was away from home, and I decided that I needed to do this because I was listening to it all the time.

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1: 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This is the Bach Gounod Ave Maria, Yehuda Hanani playing the cello and Elliot Fisk playing the guitar.

0: What a lovely recording of that Ave Maria by Bach and Gounod. Yehuda Hanani playing the cello, Elliot Fisk playing the guitar. You're on 89.5 Classical KBOC. Good morning, I'm Matt Rogers here with Duart Martin. Linda Cassidy will be along in just a little bit. This is the last day of KBOC's new member drive. 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
1: 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And I'd like to thank Sousa here in Phoenix, because Sousa gave us a very generous donation, Matt, really helping us to make this last day of the new member fund drive really successful. 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

0: That was the polka from the Czech Suite by Antonín Dvořák. 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
0: 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We really could not do this without you, so thank you. It's folks like you who are keeping the music playing.
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0: 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Mozart coming up here on 89.5 KBOC. I'm Matt Rogers here with Duart Martin. 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
1: 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He's from the Navajo Nation, a pianist and composer, up and coming. 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
0: 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Linda Cassidy's coming in. Michael Keelan is coming in. Duart's going to stick around for a bit, and I'll be back a little bit later on. 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James Galway playing the flute here for the Tokyo String Quartet. It's the Flute Quartet No. 4 by Mozart on 89.5 KBOK.

0: Member supported 89.5 Classical K-Bach and music from Mozart for your Friday morning. We just enjoyed Flute Quartet No. 4 in A. That was the legend himself, James Galway, with the Tokyo String Quartet. We're going to hear more from Mozart a little bit later on today during K-Bach's Most Wanted Hour. Great to be with you this morning. I'm Linda Cassidy, and it is the last day of K-Bach's new member drive. If you have always wanted to give to K-Bach and for whatever reason have not, now is a great time for you to do so because we have an opportunity to make your gift go twice as far.
1: That's right, Linda. I'm Michael Keelan. Glad to be here this morning. And I've got to tell you about this member match that's going on right now because it's such a great opportunity. It's the last match of this drive on the last day. And the matching funds come from the I Will Share Fund, which is also known as the Leadership Society here at K-Bach. Our major donors who believe strongly in the station and so have put up $10,000 today for your gifts to be matched. That means that, for example, Deanne from Albuquerque, who made a donation, says, I listened to K-Bach on a trip, and I loved it, so I stream it. And Deanne, you will get your gift doubled. Thanks very much for that. Martha from Phoenix says that it's a good culture to be a part of. Yeah, so many cultures associated with classical music, and we bring them to you here on K-Bach because we know you love the music, and we're asking for your financial support on this last day of the member drive. I'm here with Duart Martin.
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1: I heard you talking just a minute ago about First Take, the podcast that I often host, and it was such a coincidence that we just heard that Mozart Flute Quartet, since that's the very next piece on the next episode of First Take, and it's going to be the flutist Anna Besson, who teaches at the Amsterdam and Brussels conservatories in Europe, and she just recorded all of the Mozart Flute Quartets on an older flute like they had in Mozart's time. 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
1: 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Let's have some Gounod now, the Funeral March of a Marionette, otherwise known as the Alfred Hitchcock theme.

0: 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If that sounds vaguely familiar, it's because you might remember it as a theme for Alfred Hitchcock Presents, which they still show every once in a while on one of the older channels. Charles Gounod's Funeral March of a Marionette, St. Louis Symphony, and Leonard Slatkin, and a Friday amongst all of us friends here at 89.5 Classical KBOK, where we're enjoying all of this great Friday classical music and an opportunity for you to show your support for all of the great classical music that comes to you day in and day out, and perhaps for years. 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
1: 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And classical music does not have as visible of a role in day-to-day life as perhaps it once did, but KBOK keeps it there, and we hope you agree that that's something worth supporting. 888-774-8950. 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

0: 89.5 Classical K-Bach and music from composer William Grant Still, inspired by a painting that still hangs in San Francisco Museum of Modern Art to this day. Mother and Child, that's from William Grant Still's Violin Suite. Zena Schiff on the violin there with the Royal Scottish National Orchestra, led by Avlana Eisenberg. I'm Linda Cassidy. And speaking of a little bit of Americana, we are off to New Hampshire, sort of, for a cabin fever reliever. Right now, your chance to show your support for classical music that you've been enjoying perhaps for years and for whatever reason haven't had a moment to become a member, this is the time to do it.
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1: Stuart makes a good point there that we don't mention often enough sometimes, which is that as a sustaining member, you'll be entered into all the future contests. And we call them contests, but they're not really competitive. They're drawings. So you will get a chance to win whatever comes up in the next membership drive as well. You know, it's like you don't have to gauge, is this trip to Lake Tahoe where I really want to go, or do I want to wait until the next one around? It might be a place that I'd like better. No, you'll get entered into all of them. So we love our sustaining members. We love one-time gifts here at KBOK, and that's because right now there is a matching fund that is doubling them all. 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
2: You're doing it for yourself and for your kids and maybe even for your pets. 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And Joni from Chandler, here closer to home, has been listening since it started at KBOK with classical music. 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
1: 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I have some music for you now by John Garth, the conclusion of his second cello concerto with Richard Tunnicliffe and the Avison Ensemble on KBOC.

0: Member-supported 89.5 Classical K-Bach and music for your Friday from the composer John Garth. We just enjoyed his Allegro Assai from Cello Concerto No. 2. That was Richard Tunecliffe. And Avicen Ensemble led by Pavlo Beznosiak. I'm Linda Cassidy, and perhaps you listen to K-Bach because it's your connection to classical music. 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
2: Wherever you are, whether it's in the valley or far away, we heard from an anonymous listener in Mesa who gave a very generous contribution. 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
1: Thanks, Amy. We're certainly happy to play a lot of Chopin here on K-Bach, as you heard there in the background. And we've got some piano coming up next. That'll be from composer Sergei Rachmaninoff. K-Bach is supported by you and by Hanson Mortuary and Cemetery, serving Phoenix with funeral, memorial, cremation, and cemetery services, plus pre-planning consultations and arrangements for families. 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An opportunity to get your gift doubled during this final day of K-Bach's membership drive, during which we have $10,000 from the Leadership Society, but it can only be accessed when individual listeners match that money. You can do so in a tiny part, or if you happen to have $1,000 available to become a member of the Leadership Society yourself, we'd welcome that as well. 888-774-8950. Let's hear the Rhapsody on a Theme of Paganini. This is the opening opening of the piece by Sergei Rachmaninoff with Vladimir Ashkenazy and the Philharmonia Orchestra.

0: Member supported. 89.5 Classical K-Bach with the introduction from Rachmaninoff's Rhapsody on a Theme of Paganini. Vladimir Ashkenazy on the piano with Philharmonia Orchestra led by Bernard Haitink. I'm Linda Cassidy, and our Cabin Fever Reliever is coming up. We're keeping it stateside. Something very wistful feeling from Aaron Copland. A little Americana taking us off to New Hampshire. Right now, however, another great opportunity for you to raise some much-needed funds for all of this great classical music. You know, we have listeners tell us all the time that they enjoy keeping classical music with them day in and day out, perhaps at work, perhaps just in the morning, perhaps just to wind down at the end of a long day. Either way, now is a great opportunity for you to show support for all this great classical music and keep it on the air here on KBOC.
1: You can do that by calling 888-774-8950 or going to kbok.org. 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You know, we heard that late masterpiece of Rachmaninoff a second ago, and another late masterpiece of his is on a program in about a week from the Arizona Women's Orchestra, his Symphonic Dances. 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You can find out information about that and all the events going on in the Valley related to classical music that we've been informed of at events.kbok.org. 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
2: 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All memberships will be doubled dollar for dollar just this hour thanks to that leadership match.
1: What is the right amount to give? Well, it's the right amount for you. There have been experiments in the past where, for example, coffee shops said, just pay what you can. And the result of that was people ended up contributing about what a cup of coffee usually cost. So if you were to do that on KBOC, you would have to think, well, what does all this music mean to me over the course of the day? And that could be different for different people. You know, many people do give $100. Many give a couple of $100s. If you're a member of the dollar a day club, that would be $365 for the year. But the amount that's right is the amount that's right for you, and it will get doubled during this Leadership Society match. 888-774-8950.
3: 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And I just think everybody should help pay for what they consume, basically. And I consume a lot of music on KBOC, and I feel like I could give something back.
1: Clarence Campbell, talking over some Vaughan Williams there. That was a really beautiful piece that we play, his English Folk Song Suite, very often. And I got to conduct that about, oh, it was like 20 some years ago with a student group. And I still remember how beautiful the weather was in that Wisconsin summer at the time. And you will get to experience some beautiful weather if you are the winner of our Lakeside Bliss in Tahoe trip. That's for all donors during this membership drive on this final day. We're going to draw a winner at 6 o'clock tonight. night. And the winner of that trip will be heading off to Lake Tahoe, the Hyatt Regency Lake Tahoe Resort, for a three-night stay. Includes a spa, includes a casino, and includes a monkey rock if you happen to be inclined toward hiking on said rock. It's a terrific trip in natural surroundings, and it comes with a $1,000 travel voucher. That's for the Lakeside Bliss in Tahoe trip for two, being drawn tonight at 6 o'clock among donors to KBOC. 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A tiny term and condition, no contribution is necessary to enter this contest. 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

0: 89.5 Classical K-Bach. That's our cabin fever reliever, steeped in Americana, Aaron Copland's Our Town. Aaron Copland himself conducting that performance there by the London Symphony Orchestra. I'm Linda Cassidy, slowly but surely working our way through this Friday, getting ready for K-Bach's Most Wanted Hour, which happens at noon. 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
1: 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I'm Michael Keelan. 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
1: And we've heard from Mary from Sun City. Thank you very much for your donation. Thanks to Virginia from Peoria, who made a contribution saying, I have loved classical music since I was a small child, listening to my father playing it while I fell asleep. That's a vivid memory. I don't know if her father played an instrument live or recordings of it. K-Bach is certainly a good way to get you in the mood for whether it's sleeping or working during the day in a focused way. We do pay attention to what we play at different times of the day. So I hope it's something that you're enjoying during this morning classics. And we're heading into the afternoon hours pretty quickly. We just had the cabin fever reliever, some Aaron Copland, and we've got some holiday foreshadowing coming up next because, of course, K-Bach brings you holiday music. 888-774-8950 is the number to call to get your gift doubled.
2: And we have a little something extra this time, a contest that you can be entered into for a three-night stay at the Hyatt Regency Lake Tahoe Resort Spa and Casino. This is a trip for two to Lake Tahoe. 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By the way, make sure if you get a call this evening and it's from a number you don't recognize, make sure you answer it just this one time, because you do have to answer to win. kbach.org or 888-774-8950.
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1: Thanks, Rachel. Yes, we like to share some tidbits, some nuggets, however you want to put it, about the music to give you a little bit of context. 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And we're going to hear some music by Camille Saint-Saëns now. This is his Danse Macabre. As we think ahead to the Halloween season, there will be K-Bach's cauldron of creepy classics as we get into October. This is the Minnesota Orchestra and AGOA conducting. There's a great big violin solo in this piece played here by Georgia Flizanis. I played this great big violin solo in the year that K-Bach went on the air in this form, 1993. And I hope that you'll make your pledge of financial support to K-Bach while you listen to this music at 888-774-8950 or going over to kbach.org.

0: taken right from your Most Wanted Top 100 list. Happens to be number 76, as a matter of fact, from Camille Saint-Saëns, his Danse Macabre on 89.5 Classical K-Bach. We just heard from the Minnesota Orchestra featuring Georgia Elizianis and Eiji Owe conducting. Still to come this hour, music from Clara Schumann, which I always enjoy. We're also going to hear a little bit of Beethoven for you next. 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
1: 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I'm Michael Keelan here with Matt Rogers, and this is the final day, as Linda said, of the KBOC New Member Drive. 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
1: Thanks to Gregory from Scottsdale, who made a contribution, and a thank you also to Tony from Phoenix, who says simply, I enjoy it. 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And I'm usually here during the night, or you might hear me on weekend mornings. 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I've seen what it looks like when the computer decides what to play. 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
1: We'll be happy to enter you into a drawing for a trip for two for 3 nights at the Hyatt Regency Lake Tahoe Resort. 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

0: 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A little Beethoven for your Friday, the Name Day Celebration Overture, Bela Drahos and the Nicholas Esterházy Sinfonia. Well, you know, Robert Schumann sure was very popular, but his wife, Clara Schumann, was also a great composer in her own right and a wonderful concert pianist, very popular, toured around. We're going to hear some of her music next, and we're getting very close to K-Bach's Most Wanted Hour for a Friday. I'm Linda Cassidy. Happy Friday to you, and thank you so much to everyone who has already reached out and showed support during this K-Bach new member drive. 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
1: 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That's a great opportunity that we'll be drawing a name for at 6 o'clock tonight. 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
1: 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We're about to have one of her piano miniatures in just a second. Somebody who created music and performances that speak to you, somebody who reflects something of your own experience in life. 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The Clara Schumann Fugitive Piece, number one out of the Opus 15, coming up next on K-Bach. And K-Bach is supported by you as well as the Arizona Lottery, celebrating 45 years of giving back to Arizona. Arizona Lottery has contributed almost $6 billion to local programs and organizations since 1981. ArizonaLottery.com. And I might call this a fleeting piece. It's sometimes translated as fugitive. It's the first one, Larghetto, by Clara Schumann, with Christina Ortiz at the piano.

0: Beautiful performance there from pianist Christina Ortiz on 89.5 Classical K-Bach, enjoying the music of Clara Schumann. We just enjoyed a little bit from her Fugitive Pieces, Four Fugitive Pieces. That was the Larghetto. And coming up next, we're going to hear music that'll take us right up to our most wanted hour from Dmitri Kabalevsky. I'm Linda Cassidy, here in just a limited capacity today, but I wanted to, A, thank you so much for showing support the past few days for Classical K-Bach. 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
1: We'd like to thank Kiara, hope I'm saying your name correctly, from Scottsdale, who became a member and says, I've loved classical since I was a kid, and Tchaikovsky is my jam. I couldn't agree more. I got to play his violin concerto a while back. And that's some beautiful music that we share with you on KBOK. And as that member points out, hearing music as a kid really stays with you for life. You know, what you hear when you're young sticks in your memory and it affects your taste for a long time. 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It's 888-774-8950 to get your gift doubled during this member match hour because of the generosity of members of the Leadership Society. I got to meet a few of those members at a breakfast that we had a few months ago here at KBOK. Terrific people. I love talking to them about their life experiences. 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
1: 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You'll get to take a hike if you'd like to. 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

0: The Chicago Symphony. Great performance there, led by Fritz Reiner. The overture from Cola Brugnon, the music of Dmitri Kabalevsky on Classical KBOK. I'm Linda Cassidy. We're getting ready to dive on into KBOK's Most Wanted Hour, and we're going to start with a work that is not at all unfamiliar with being number one. Got bumped down to number two this year, but still a big favorite, and will feature a performance from violinist Anikiko Myers. Thank you so much to everyone who's reached out during our new member drive. Listen, we're not done yet, and today could be one of the biggest days we've had thus far to earn some much-needed funds to keep your favorite classical station not only on the air, but also streaming 24/7 at kbok.org. 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
1: 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The music that you hear is a mix of cultural heritages on KBOK. I look at that piece we just heard. 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And we bring that to you in this wonderful mix of music over the course of the day that energizes you, relaxes you, gives you enjoyment. 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And I'm here with Matt Rogers.
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1: 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Linda mentioned that we're going into KBOX Most Wanted Hour, and with summer getting as hot as it is, that's why people bumped summer down to number two on the list after number one. It's part of the Four Seasons by Antonio Vivaldi, and that's the music we'll hear. KBOX is supported by Frank Lloyd Wright's Taliesin West. 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We've heard from a lot of members, thanks to Candy from Mesa, who became a member. We'll be happy to enter your name into that drawing for two people, three nights at the Lake Tahoe Resort. It's a great opportunity during this drive, 888-774-8950.

0: It's been number one on your top 100 list numerous times. For 2026, well, it got bumped to number two. Vivaldi's Four Seasons on K-Bach. We just heard Summer from it. That was Anikiko Myers on the violin with the English Chamber Orchestra, led by David Lockington. It is K-Bach's Most Wanted Hour on the way. 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
2: 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Or maybe it's your companion during the evening when you're winding down. 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

0: 89.5 Classical KBOK. It's always wonderful to bring you performances by local performers, and that is retired ASU piano professor Caio Pagano and Satie's Gymnopédie number 1, number 23 on this year's Top 100 list. On the way, a waltz from a composer who actually was not a big fan of waltzing. Linda Cassidy, glad to be sharing this Friday with you. It is the last day of KBOK's new member drive, and right now it is so important for you to show your support for Classical KBOK, and not to mention how your gift right now can go twice as far.
1: 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I'm Michael Keelan, along with Duart Martin, and KBOK is way more than any streaming service could be. 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
3: 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My name is Caio Pagano. I'm a pianist. I do what I love, and I'm paid for. 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And when I'm with people, they say, oh, I love that program because I learn so much. 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KBOK is doing so much.
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0: 89.5 Classical K-Bach, Johann Strauss II's famous Blue Danube Waltz. That's number 42 on this year's Top 100. And you just heard the Cincinnati Pops Orchestra led by Eric Kunzel. It's K-Bach's Most Wanted Hour. Happy Friday to you. Still a couple more works to come before we wrap up today's Most Wanted Hour. I did promise you some Mozart, and I have that all lined up and ready to go next. 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
1: The gang's all here today. I'm Michael Keelan and Duart Martin, too. KBach is your constant classical companion. 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Listeners like Mary Jo from Phoenix, thanks very much for your gift. An anonymous donor from Peoria, and Arlene from Phoenix, who became a sustaining member. She says, "The music is so beautiful. We couldn't agree more." What does a sustaining membership mean? It's that your monthly

0: monthly gift happens through a credit card or a bank deduction, whatever you would like, however you'd like that to work. But it just happens until you say to stop. And we continue that, and it keeps providing KBOK with the funds that we need to provide the classical music to you 24/7. Duart Martin is here too, and she's going to tell us what some of the benefits of that are.
1: Some of the benefits of being a sustaining member are that it takes the guesswork out of renewing your membership. 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The main point of our new member drive is to remind you that 70% of our listeners do, 70% of our funding has to come from listeners. So we're very thankful to have heard from Sarah from Tempe right now, who just became a member. And Sarah, thank you very much for contributing so generously. We're going to put your name into the drawing for the Lakeside trip for two people to Lake Tahoe, all expenses paid for 3 nights there, including a $1,000 travel voucher, just our way of saying thank you to a lucky caller who will receive that call at 6 o'clock this evening. So make sure your name is in the drawing. All sustaining members are always automatically entered into all drawings. 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
0: A few more details about that trip. It's a four-diamond alpine retreat on the pristine northeast shore of Lake Tahoe. Amenities including a heated outdoor pool and rooftop hot tubs and a eucalyptus steam room. Very evocative. That is a Lakeside Bliss in Tahoe trip for two. 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
0: 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We have some Mozart coming up. There was a waltz by Johann Strauss a moment ago. We have such contrast in all the classical music that we hear, even when it's energetic, which this Mozart is, that we're about to hear, it's still very organized, so it's not frantic or chaotic, and that's something that classical music brings. We hope to enter your name into the drawing for that trip to Lake Tahoe, and if you become a sustaining member, you will be entered into all future drawings as well. You don't have to do anything extra for that. 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Here's the Prague Chamber Orchestra with the opening of Mozart's Symphony No. 40.

0: promised you some Mozart. 89.5 Classical K-Bach. Music for you from Mozart's Symphony No. 40, second to the last symphony of his final three. We heard the Molto Allegro from it. Symphony No. 40, by the way, on your top 100 at number 60 this year. That was the Prague Chamber Orchestra, Sir Charles McCarris conducted. We're down to the last work on our Most Wanted Hour for this Friday, but before we get to it, I want to make sure you visit us at kbach.org. 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
1: That's right, Linda. I'm Michael Keelan along with Duart Martin. 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We know you love Mozart. That's why we include him. 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
2: 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Mark says they listen all the time. 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We're going to put your name in the drawing, by the way, for that trip to Lake Tahoe for two people for three nights. We're going to keep that in the drawing tonight, Mark, so no worries. And if you're a sustaining member, you're thinking of becoming a sustaining member, your name will be put in all the drawings from now onwards. So that's a great incentive for many people, as well as enjoying the classical music. kbach.org, 888-774-8950.
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0: 89.5 Classical K-Bach, wrapping up today's Most Wanted Hour with music from Tchaikovsky's Swan Lake, currently number 55 on your top 100 list. We just heard the Russian Dance from it, performed by Joshua Bell with the Berlin Philharmonic, led by the late Michael Tilson Thomas. I'm Linda Cassidy. Happy Friday to you. I'm with you for another hour or so, and you'll have music from Felix Mendelssohn in the 1 o'clock hour, a little bit for you from Gerald Finzi. We're celebrating Hispanic Heritage Month as well with music from Manuel de Falla. Right now, however, another great opportunity for you to step up and show your support for all of this great classical music that comes to you day in and day out from one of the remaining 24-hour classical stations in the country. 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
1: 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And we do have that money from the Leadership Society as long as it is matched by individual donors. 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He says, "I'm a music lover. 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And certainly, that's a big part of our listenership, people in the car when you're commuting or whether you're stuck in traffic. 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
1: We have a lot of themed programs on KBOC, particularly on the weekend. You know, there's the Mozart Buffet hosted by Rachel Stewart, and that program focuses on the classical era, classical with a capital C. That's a fairly narrow period of time. But when you talk about classical music, that's over hundreds and hundreds of years. That's music that stands for repeated listening. It's for more than just instantaneous consumption, a song that you throw away after maybe a few months or a year and scarcely hear it again after that. We like bringing you the best of what composers from across the globe have had to offer. And we do take a look at our playlists and make sure that we're offering music that comes from different times and places. We know that you listen because you tell us, and we hope you'll donate too at 888-774-8950, and we'll be having some Telemann in just a moment.
3: I've always been a fan of classical music. You know, since high school, I was a violin player.
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2: Oh, thanks so much, and it's thanks to listeners. that we're able to continue this service and bring you the great classical music you rely on. 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Very generous, Heather. We're able to double that right now. And you know what? 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And of course, your name is already in the drawing if you're a sustaining member. 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And you'll be staying at the Hyatt Regency there, and all sorts of additional benefits included in that package to keep you happy. And you can even take KBOK with you on our mobile app or stream us. 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

0: That's Sergei Nakaryakov on the trumpet with the St. Paul Chamber Orchestra led by Hugh Wolf from Telemann, his trumpet concerto in D on 89.5 Classical KBOK. A young Felix Mendelssohn coming up for your Friday afternoon next. 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
1: 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I'm Michael Keelan here with Matt Rogers, and this is the final day of the KBOK New Member Drive. 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
1: The match is a great reason. So is being entered into the drawing for the trip for two to Lake Tahoe. 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

0: Something dreamy for your Friday afternoon on 89.5 KBOK, The Nocturne from A Midsummer Night's Dream, from Felix Mendelssohn on KBOK, Klaus Peter Floor, and the Bamberg Symphony. Well, it just started this past Tuesday. It is Hispanic Heritage Month, and we're going to celebrate with music from Manuel de Falla coming up. 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
1: 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Thanks to Tom from Scottsdale, who became a sustaining member of KBOK. He says it's simply soothing, and listening to that Mendelssohn, you can hear why. Thank you also to Jalanda, I hope I'm saying your name correctly, from Sun City, Arizona, who became a member. 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
1: 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Linda promised we'd have something for Hispanic Heritage Month. Here is Love the Magician, the ritual fire dance of Manuel de Falla with the New York Philharmonic.

0: That's the legendary Leonard Bernstein leading the New York Philharmonic and Ritual Fire Dance from Manuel de Falla's El Amor Brujo as we celebrate Hispanic Heritage Month. 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
1: 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We do pay attention to the holidays. 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And as Linda mentioned, it's Hispanic Heritage Month and we have some selections in honor of that. Have a string piece for you next that's very calming. A lot of listeners say that classical music helps them feel calmer. However it makes you feel, it's better. And that's why we're asking for your contribution to keep that coming at 888-774-8950.
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0: The English composer who was also a grower of rare English apples, Gerald Finzi. We just heard his romance in E-flat on K-Bach. William Boughton with the English String Orchestra there. Get ready to enjoy music from the composer who brought the world Rule Britannia. I'm Linda Cassidy. 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
1: 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If you happen to prefer texting over making a call right now, there's an easy way to support Classical KBOC. 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
2: Good afternoon. This is the final day of KBOC's new member drive. It comes down to the last few hours here, and this is the last match of the member drive. So please do not put off making your contribution. Join Richard from Phoenix, who says, I enjoy listening to classical music, and that's all the reason you need to support it. And that was Richard's reason. He just had his contribution doubled. Jerry from Mesa says, I was raised on classical music, and that's why Jerry is supporting this music. 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Yours will be matched dollar for dollar right now when you get in touch at kbach.org or call 888-774-8950.
1: That's so true that what you hear when you're young sticks with you, being raised on classical music. And also, it's okay if your taste in classical music has changed. I remember one of my friend's dads, when I was a kid, would talk to me about that. I loved, when I was in junior high, the Brahms Double Concerto for violin and cello. And I would listen to it all the time. And this friend's daddy said, oh, when you get older, you will like Bach more. And guess what? The truth is, I like both of them. And we love bringing all this classical music to you, whether it's Bach or Brahms or the Finzi that you just heard. 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And we'll get some music here from Thomas Arne in just a moment.
3: 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I'm Mike Watt, and I'm a very happy supporter of KBOC and the music that it keeps alive.
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0: 89.5 Classical K-Bach. A little music for you there from Thomas Arne. That's the King Arthur Overture, performed by Capella Savardia. Mary Terry Smith conducted there. Have a wonderful rest of your afternoon. Just a few hours left of this new member drive. We're going to wrap things up with Greg Kostraba. Right now, another opportunity for you to have your gift go twice as far. 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
2: 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When people tell us why they love KBOC, really the most common reason is just some version of the music makes my life better. It makes me happy. It gives me peace and solace. It makes my commute easier. Or it's my companion in the evenings when I'm winding down. It reminds me of what is beautiful in the world.
1: That's great. And Lenore from Phoenix became a new sustaining member. She says, I listen to it every day. And when you become a sustaining member here at KBOC, first and foremost, you'll get your gift doubled. And next, you'll be entered into all the KBOC drawings and contests that we have over the course of the year. Those are giveaways. It could be, for example, for tickets to see movie screenings. It could even be for a trip, which is something we've got going on right now. At 6 o'clock tonight, we'll be drawing a winner of the Lakeside Bliss in Tahoe trip, a 3-night stay for two to Lake Tahoe. And the scenery is unforgettable there. Adventure and serenity side by side, a destination that's cinematic, timeless, and unforgettable. If you make your gift at 888-774-8950, you'll be entered into that drawing.
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1: And I mentioned that we play a lot of favorites. 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I'm Michael Keelan, and I'll send you off with this Brandenburg Concerto No. 3 as Greg Kostrava comes your way. 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

0: The Brandenburg Concerto No. 3 by Johann Sebastian Bach. I love that second movement, really short, and then it's off to the races. Il Giardino Armonico there, conducted by Giovanni Antonini. Good afternoon, I'm Greg Kostraba. I'm here with Scott Williams, and you're listening to the final day of KBOX New Member Drive. That's right, we wrap up in less than 4 hours. 6 o'clock this evening, we started Tuesday morning at 7, and we're so thankful for you who have already contributed during this drive. If you haven't had a chance yet, this is the home stretch. This is the time to make your donation and get it doubled thanks to a $10,000 Leadership Society match from the I Will Share Fund. Great to have you along, Scott.
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0: And you'll be entered into a drawing for a Lakeside Bliss in Tahoe trip for two. How does that sound? 3 nights in Incline Village, which has some of the most expensive real estate in the country, at the Hyatt Regency Lake Tahoe Hotel Resort Spa and Casino. You can have a guided hike as part of the trip, an hour of paddleboarding or kayaking on Lake Tahoe, booking and concierge service so you don't even need to make all of the reservations. We'll do that for you, and a whole lot more. So that gift is a contest that we're having at 6 o'clock tonight when this drive wraps up. Be entered into that drawing right now by calling 888-774-8950 or go to kbok.org.
2: My name is Sylvia, and I've been listening to KBOK since it came on the air. I put KBOK on first thing in the morning. I live in a comparatively small home, and I have 2 FM radios, so I hear it all over the house, and I turn it off last thing at night. I listen to it when I am traveling using the mobile app. I'm able to listen to KBOK when I get up in the morning again, and it's just enough home that I'm happy to be wherever I am. Just examine that and realize, okay, what other things enrich your life to that extent? 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
0: 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Let's head to Prague right now for music of Antonín Dvořák. Some Prague waltzes for you on this Friday afternoon, this final day of our new member drive, which wraps up at 6 o'clock. Or you can get your gift doubled at 888-774-8950 or kbok.org. A performance here not by a group from Prague, but down the river a bit, the Budapest Festival Orchestra on KBOK.

0: The Prague Waltzes, music of Antonín Dvořák here on 89.5 Classical. K-Bach sounded as much Viennese to me as Prague, but, well, they're delightful. We're the Budapest Festival Orchestra, Yvonne Fischer conducting. I'm Greg Kustrapa. I'm here with Scott Williams. This is day four of our four-day member drive. And yes, I'm not great at math, but I know that means we're done today. We're finishing at 6 o'clock tonight. And we hope that you'll do your part between now and then. Do it right now. Become a member of KBOC because you'll get your gift doubled. We have a $10,000 member match available. 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
1: And for us to take full advantage of that $10,000 member match, we're going to need to hear from, if my math is correct, about 39 more individuals by 6 o'clock. So that's about 10 an hour between 2 and 6. We just heard from Louise from Scottsdale. She started things off. She says, I grew up with classical music, growing up as a ballet dancer. 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

0: Music of André Gautry, whose lyrical, graceful, charming music captivated royalty, the general public, and musicians such as Mozart and Beethoven, each of whom wrote variations on themes by the composer. We hear the overture from Gautry's opera Trial in a Village, the Orchestra of Brittany, Stefan Sonderling conducting. On the way next, during this Hispanic Heritage Month, we've got music by a composer sometimes called the Schubert of the Pampas, Carlos Guastavino. I'm Greg Kustraba. I'm here with Scott Williams. This is the final day of our new member drive. 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
0: And you'll be entered into a drawing for a Lakeside Bliss in Tahoe trip for two. We're talking about a trip to In

0: Klein Village at the a three-night stay at the Hyatt Regency Lake Tahoe Resort Spa and Casino. You have a choice of a guided hike as well, a 2.5-mile hike. Some beautiful, absolutely beautiful scenery there. If you go on Monkey Rock or Flume Chickadee Ridge or Lollipop Loop, there's also a paddleboard or kayak rental on Lake Tahoe that's part of the package, and a $1,000 travel voucher. So if you've been thinking, especially after this hot summer here in the valley, you'd love to get away for a weekend to Tahoe, this is your chance. If you win this contest, it takes place at 6 o'clock tonight, right after our member drive wraps up. So we hope that you will get yourself entered into that drawing by calling 888-774-8950 or going to kboc.org.
1: I'm Suzanne Pona. 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
0: 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He's from Argentina, the name Carlos Guastavino, and he wrote a wonderful set of 10 Argentinian songs. This is the 10th in that set, called La Casa, or The House. It's played by Camarada Bariloche on 89.5 KBOC. 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

0: marking Hispanic Heritage Month with music of Carlos Guastavino on 89.5 KBOC from the 10 Argentinian songs by that Argentinian composer we heard, La Casa, played by Camerata Bariloche. 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I didn't know this piece until I started working here about 4 years ago, and it has just been a wonderful experience learning about all this terrific classical music and sharing it with you. 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I'm Greg Kustrab. 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
1: You know, I've been thinking, Greg, about what my favorite comment has been so far during this drive, and it struck me. It came from Nancy. She says, "We were listening to radio, regular radio and TV, and it makes us so angry due to all the political baloney. So we decided that we're going to start listening to KBOC, and we are so much happier and calmer." And think about for a moment what KBOC does for you. 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
0: 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Complimentary activities include archery classes, outdoor movie nights, and even, get this, Scott, hatchet throwing.
1: That is
0: something fun. I don't know. I'm from the Midwest, so hatchet throwing is not an uncommon thing. So do your part right now and make sure that you contribute to KBOC and be entered into this drawing for a trip for two to Lake Tahoe. There's also paddle boarding and hikes and a $1,000 travel voucher. 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

0: From the opera Il Trovatore by Giuseppe Verdi, that was the ballet music from Act 3, the Bournemouth Symphony Orchestra, led by José Sorabrigue. The wonderful music of Claude Debussy is coming up next here on 89.5. Agra Kostraba, I'm here with Scott Williams, and this is the fourth and final day of our new member drive. We wrap up just over 3 hours from now, and we've got a member match on the table. 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
0: 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Right now, music of Claude Debussy. This is the beloved Petite Suite, the Little Suite, played by the Detroit Symphony Orchestra. Music that's here on KBOC because of you, our listener members. And if you're not a member yet, we've just got 3 hours left till the end of this drive, so make sure that you become a member and get your gift doubled and be entered into a drawing for a 3-night stay in Lake Tahoe. 888-774-8950 or kbok.org.

0: The Petite Suite, music of Claude Debussy from a classic 1959 recording from the earliest days of the stereo era. We heard Paul Perret in the Detroit Symphony Orchestra. Mozart's famous Rondo a la Turque is coming up next here on 89.5. I'm Greg Kostrava. I'm here with Scott Williams, and we have less than 3 hours to go on this new member drive. We wrap up at 6 o'clock tonight. 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
2: 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People will tend to think that, well, someone else will contribute, and so I don't have to. 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
0: And you'll be entered into a drawing, which takes place just after 6 o'clock tonight, just after our drive wraps up in less than 3 hours, for a three-night stay in Lake Tahoe. 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We'll be calling the winner of this contest tonight just after 6 o'clock. 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It will be doubled. Right now on KBOK, we've got music of Mozart for you, the final movement from his Piano Sonata No. 11. This is the Rondo alla Turca. It's played by pianist Angela Hewitt on 89.5 Classical KBOK. 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

0: began as D'Angelo Hewitt with the Rondo alla Turca by Wolfgang Amadeus Mozart. Music that Alexander Borodin wrote for his wife for their 20th wedding anniversary. That's coming up next here on 89.5 KBOK. 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
2: 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I'm Nancy from Tempe, and KBOK is my station. 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The stress levels have reached points almost beyond belief. I'm a teacher, and I would always tell my students, I said, you need to relax, and when you do, be sure that KBOK is on.
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0: 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Well, one of the things you may like about KBOK is when the hosts tell you little tidbits about the music, providing a little bit of perspective that may help you enjoy it just a little bit more. Well, Alexander Borodin decided that for his 20th wedding anniversary, he wouldn't give the traditional gift of china. Instead, he gave his wife this piece. Or maybe he did both. I wasn't really there. This is the Nocturne from the String Quartet No. 2 by Borodin, played by the St. Louis Symphony Orchestra. 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

0: Just beautiful music by Alexander Borodin, providing a bit of repose on this Friday afternoon. It was the Nocturne, originally from the String Quartet No. 2. We heard the strings of the St. Louis Symphony Orchestra, Leonard Slatkin conducting. We'll head to Spain next here on 89.5 Classical KBOK. I'm Greg Kustraba. I'm here with Scott Williams. This is the last day of KBOK's new member drive. We wrap up in 2.5 hours. We hope that you'll become a new member right now. And a great reason to give is because your gift will be doubled right now thanks to $10,000 from the I Will Share Fund. 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
2: 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Coming up in about 20 minutes, music from the movies on the score at 4. Right now, the Andalusian Romance by Pablo de Sarasate, violinist Gil Shaham and the Orpheus Chamber Orchestra on member-supported KBOC.

0: A Touch of Spain on this Friday afternoon on 89.5 KBOC on this final day of our new member drive. That was the Andalusian Romance by Pablo de Sarasate. We heard the Orpheus Chamber Orchestra with violinist Gil Shaham. Coming up in just over 15 minutes, music from the movies on the score at 4. Maybe you tune into KBOC to listen to the score at 4. 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Greg Kustrabo with Scott Williams. And Scott, we have a $10,000 Leadership Society match.
1: 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Won't you say, think for a moment, am I a member? 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

0: Baroque moment, courtesy of Johann Nechtel on 89.5 KBOC. That was his Horn Concerto in D. Hornist Barry Tuckwell with the Academy of St. Martin in the Fields. Iona Brown conducting. Music from the 1962 film adaptation of a Pulitzer Prize-winning novel is next on The Score at 4. Agrek Kostraba, I'm here with Scott Williams, and this is the fourth and final day of our new member drive. 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
0: And I think you could enjoy a well-deserved long weekend getaway at Lake Tahoe. 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We're also on the web at kbok.org. Right now, very popular segment of our classical music programming. It's called The Score at 4. We bring you music from the movies each weekday at this time. And right now, a suite from Elmer Bernstein's score to the film adaptation of Harper Lee's novel To Kill a Mockingbird. Here's the City of Prague Philharmonic on The Score at 4.

0: Music from To Kill a Mockingbird, a suite by Elmer Bernstein from that score, the City of Prague Philharmonic, conducted by Jose Serebrige. More music from the movies Monday at this time on the Score at 4. Remember, Matt Rogers will be along tomorrow evening at 6 with an hour of film music on Real Music. 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I'm Greg Kostroba here with Scott Williams.
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0: The original final movement of Beethoven's Piano Concerto No. 2. He substituted it, but he kept this wonderful, delightful rondo for piano and orchestra. We heard Konstantin Trinks conducting the Vienna Radio Symphony Orchestra. The pianist was Michael Korstick. Music from a 19th century comic opera about a 16th century French royal who was named King of Poland, but, well, he didn't really want the job. Good afternoon, I'm Greg Kostroba. I'm here with Scott Williams on this last day, the last hour and 37 minutes of our new member drive. 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We're hoping that you will take some time right now and become our newest member. 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
2: I'm Rob Lenahan, and I live in Chandler, Arizona. 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
0: 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Right now, a Polish dance by a composer who influenced Maurice Ravel more than any others. That's what Ravel said about Emmanuel Chabrier. Here's the Polonaise from The King in Spite of Himself, the orchestra of the Swiss Romande on 89.5 KBOK. Music that's here for you because of you, and your membership will be doubled right now when you call 888-774-8950 or give at kbok.org. The drive wraps up at 6 o'clock tonight. 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

thrilling music by Emmanuel Chabrier here on 89.5 KBOC. The Polonaise from The King in Spite of Himself, the orchestra of the Swiss Romande, conducted by Neyme Järvi. We will chill out a little bit next with some music of Bach from his Goldberg Variations. At Greg Kostraba, I'm here with Scott Williams this afternoon on this final day of our new member drive, the last hour and a half that we will be interrupting the music, asking for your membership support. But it's important that we do, because we're looking for new members who will help us keep pace with rising costs. 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
0: Yes, thank you for your support. If you already gave during this member drive, we can't thank you enough. If you haven't yet, you're running out of time. An hour and 22 minutes left to go. You'll get your gift doubled. You'll be entered into a drawing for a three-night stay at Lake Tahoe, including an hour paddleboard or kayak rental on the lake itself. And if you've never been up there, this is just absolutely the most, one of the most beautiful places on earth. 888-774-8950. 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You can give in whatever amount is right for you. We're different, Scott, than other subscription services. We don't say you have to pay X amount of month for this or that or the other. 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
0: 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Right now, the Auriga from Johann Sebastian Bach's Goldberg Variations. Here's pianist Carol Rosenberger on 89.5 KBOK.

0: The aria from the Goldberg Variations by Johann Sebastian Bach, played there by pianist Carol Rosenberger on 89.5 Classical K-Bach. 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I'm Greg Kustraba, along with Scott Williams.
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0: And coming up in about 10 minutes, we'll get you home in good spirits on the Classical Happy Hour. 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

0: Delightful music by Karl Stamitz. That was the finale from his Clarinet Concerto No. 1, clarinetist Kalman Berkus joining the Nicholas Esterhazy Sinfonica. Just a few minutes from now, we'll get you home in good spirits on the Classical Happy Hour, beginning with music by the Waltz King. 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
0: You'll also be entered into a drawing for a Lakeside Bliss in Tahoe trip for two, including a three-night stay at the Hyatt Regency on the north shore of Lake Tahoe. 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